Top of the 6 o'clock here at 104.7 The Drop, Devil's Urban Alternative. You're tuned into the Afternoon Reverie with Maji. This hour, we've got Behind the Beats, definitely talking this Outkast lawsuit. I don't know, I'm feeling a little ways about that. So we'll get on the horn about that here in a few. As always, you can hit my lines 303-893-3767. The clouds are looking kind of cloudy out there, so I would definitely grab an umbrella, grab a poncho, especially if you are headed to Red Rocks or that Rockies game.

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You're going to be able to learn some information about each one. Episode 2 is up right now with Kayla Marquis. Hey, yo, she's a vibe. Check her out.

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3: All right, welcome to Behind the Beats. Tonight, we are talking the legendary hip-hop duo OutKast. Oh my God, this one actually disappointed me a little bit. OutKast has taken legal action to protect their iconic brand. The company that manages Big Boi and Andre 3000's trademark has officially filed a federal lawsuit against OutKast, who is an artist off the West Coast, whose real name is Silas Wilson, of trademark infringement and breach of contract. According to these legal filings, Wilson previously agreed to change his moniker from OutKast, spelled O-V-O-K-A-S-T, to avoid confusion, but failed to execute that deal. OutKast's legal team even cited a Rolling Stone interview where Wilson admitted that fans constantly mistaken his name for OutKast. OutKast, OutKast, okay, the spelling may be similar, but two very different things. OutKast took to this Instagram to respond to the suit, posting news reports with the caption, "I thought it was love. I'm just a young black man trying to get ahead." Fans are split because this is not OutKast's first time running into some trademark law, except for last time they were on the other side of the lawsuit. There's a point in time when the Rosa Parks camp sued them for using Rosa Parks' name and likeness in the video and their song. They also previously sued the EDM duo ATLians over their album title, which I understand because it's ATLians, so I get that. With a jury trial requested, this legal showdown could set a serious precedent for artist name likeliness in hip-hop. What do you think? Do you think they are overreacting, or OutKast is too close to OutKast and they are in full rights to file suit? Hit me on the text line. I want your opinion. 303-893-DROP.

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0: Cool Wednesday. I will be back tomorrow, getting ready to go right back into another weekend. So definitely don't touch that dial. My girl Indigo Jones is up next on your radios until midnight. As always, if y'all in them lanes tonight, safety first. Till tomorrow. Peace.
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0: Hey, happy Wednesday, bestie. It's hump day, and you are tapped into the vibe with your girl Indigo Jones on 104.7 The Drop until midnight tonight. It's a good week this week, and we got a lot to talk about, friends, so we'll get into it very soon right here on Denver's Urban Alternative.
1: Can't change the world unless we change ourselves. Die from the sicknesses if we don't seek the health. All eyes be my witness when I speak was felt. Full house on my hands, the cards I was dealt. 3 K's, 2 A's in America. I'm just a black spade spawn out the nebula.

0: stealth. 3 K's, 2 A's in America. I'm just a black space born out the nebula. And everything I do is say today that's worthwhile. With assurance by your action and your first child. Yeah.
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Well, hello, bestie. How you doing? How you doing? Happy Wednesday. Happy hump day. You are tapped into the vibe with your girl Indigo Jones on 104.7 The Drop until midnight tonight. Friend, we got so much to catch up on, okay? Because I've been having the time of my life over here, and I want you to feel that too, okay? But also, I am giving away some tickets too, so stay tuned for that because Erykah Badu is coming to the Mile High City tomorrow. So stay tuned, friend. But I'm really excited because we got some really good hip hop and good R&B in the mix that really will have you singing your heart out, okay? So we're gonna get right into it because this song is special. Let It Burn by Jasmine Sullivan.

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0: 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What a banger. But speaking of So High, child, Denver was turnt up last night at the Fillmore Auditorium. 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
6: Happy hump day, bestie. But let me tell you, Denver was going up on a Tuesday. Hey, because Isaiah Rashad was in town for the Lil Sonny's awful road trip. It took place at the infamous Fillmore Auditorium. But this show was more than just a show. It was honestly an experience because we got to experience Isaiah Rashad in a different light where he is now on the path of healing and transformation. But also, the show is an experience because it told a story through theatrics, intentional, introspective lyricism, vivid visuals, tone of voice, and an overall vibe that really speaks to the evolution of Isaiah Rashad. Like, it was one of those things where you really just had to be there to experience it. But it was super beautiful and a very humane representation of Isaiah Rashad, not just as an artist, but also as a human being. And the way how the set list was formed, it was just perfect and super cohesive with the overall story of the show, and the Fillmore vibed out. But I gotta just say, shout out to Isaiah Rashad for coming to the Mile High yesterday and giving us the vibes. He's a phenomenal artist and just a super down-to-earth person too, so it was super cool to see him in that mode. But there are more vibes happening at Fillmore tomorrow because Erykah Badu will be in the building, and you can win tickets for that. I got some more details coming up in 15 minutes, so stay tuned for that. But you have tapped into the Vibe Check with your girl Indigo Jones on 104.7 The Drop.

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0: You are tapped into the vibe with your girl Indigo Jones on 104.7 The Drop. Friend, I think it's time for me to give away a pair of tickets, okay? Because Erykah Badu is coming to the Mile High City at the Fillmore Auditorium tomorrow night. 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I hope you get them. I hope you get them.
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What's up, bestie? I cannot believe I forgot to turn my mic on. My bad. I'm sorry. But you are rocking with your girl at the top of the hour, and we are vibing and thriving. This 8 o'clock hour, I'm honestly really proud of the theme for this hour. It's giving guns and roses. Why do I say that? Because you have the energy that is very soft and divine with Kelly Moonstone, Lettucey, and Victoria Monet. But also, there's a little bit of toughness in the mix, too, with Busta Rhymes, Jeezy, Jay-Z, and more. So we are going to just vibe out, friend, because that's what we do on 104.7 The Drop. So let's get into this Cautious Clay and Alex Isley.

Friend, you know Head Over Heels is my song, okay? Genevieve in the mix tonight on 104.7 The Drop. But I do want to give a special shout out to Will, who won those Erykah Badu tickets! I hope you have so much fun tomorrow at the Fillmore Auditorium. Erykah Badu is the queen. She's going to set the energy right, so I hope you have fun, friend. But if you missed this opportunity, don't worry. There will be plenty more, but we still got some more music in the mix tonight. So let's ride this wave to some No Worries. This is Everybody Gets Down.

Jay-Z, take this unlawful lady to have in the hole, into the task force role, to hug her every corner till I get ash from the cold, on until I've amassed a fortune, too much cash for me to fold. Fold under pressure, I would never, ever, ever, ever. Your secrets I treasure, for better or worse.

mom is sweet, so you just know that juicy fruit ain't gonna fall too far from tree. So if we ever whoop the whoop, I want all that bleep the bleep on this nasty carpet. 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Say you do, I do, I do, I do, I do.

0: know we have to have that moon rising in the mix this evening, friend. 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Today is September 23rd, 2026. But on this day, 8 years ago, my life changed forever because I saw Beyonce for the first time ever. Story time coming up in 10 minutes because you know we're going to chop it up.
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Yeah. As a shorty playing in the front yard of the crib, fell down and I bumped my head. Somebody helped me up and asked me if I bumped my head. I said, yeah. So then they said, oh, so that means you're gonna switch it on them. I said, yeah, flip mode. Flip mode is the greatest. You know, and as a shorty, I was always told that if I ain't gonna be part of the greatest, I gotta be the greatest myself.

give me some more. Listen, if I could rap as fast as Busta Rhymes, my head would be so big. I ain't gonna hold you. But this is your girl, Indigo Jones, rocking with you for the vibe until midnight tonight. But on this day 8 years ago, I was changed forever, okay? So if you don't know, Beyonce is my favorite artist of all time, okay? And when she was going on the Run 2 tour with her husband, Jay-Z, I was like, I have to go, because I didn't really take concerts seriously back then. So I was like, well, I'm gonna go for this one. And so I was lucky enough to get some really good seats with really good prices.

also, it's one thing to see her perform on TV and social media, but the energy really affects you different when you're like in there in the flesh with her in the building. Oh my gosh, a different vibe. Also, this was months after her legendary Coachella performance, so she was in that mode, friend. Like, oh my gosh, that concert literally changed me, and it's one of the best concert experiences to this day. But what was your favorite concert experience? Let me know. Text me 303-893-3767. But in honor of my story time, we gotta have the Carters in the mix. This is Morning Dew Doc, but the remix. Morning.

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0: Listen, she hit the high note. We love Georgia Smith over here. Don't leave. I want a 4-7 to drop. But also, Indigo Jones is telling you not to leave either, friend, because we got some new content on our YouTube page. Stay tuned for all the tea.
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What is a better way to start off the 9 o'clock hour with some classy R&B in the mix? Okay, Tone Stith setting the tone right. Ooh, no pun intended. I did not mean for that, but 8 down. But if you are new here, hi, bestie. I am your friend. You are my friend. And we be vibing over here. This is 104.7 The Drop. My name is Indigo Jones. And you are tapped into the vibe. Like I said, we vibe and we thrive. This 9 o'clock hour is super alternative. It's a great mix of different genres in the mix with EJ Jones, Buddy, J. Cole, Jungle, Tems, Destin Conrad, Bruno Mars, such a wide variety of different vibes in this mix, which will have you set, okay? So we're gonna get right into it. This is West Indies by Coffee.

Love by EJ Jones on 104.7 The Drop, giving us the Southern energy and that Southern hospitality. We love a love song over here, friend. But what is your favorite love song? Honestly, me personally, I don't know. But I've always said that Sure Thing by Miguel will be played at my wedding. That is a non-negotiable. It's going to be played, whether it's in the mix, whether it may be the first dance. I don't know. It's going to be in the mix. But what is your favorite love song, friend? Let me know and text me 303-893-3767.

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4: Hey. Oh, yeah. Cold world. Oh, yeah. Yeah, this is for all the fans that waited, that hated. Oh.

0: Young Gifted in Black.
1: I know that's right. 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I got some more details in 10 minutes.
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0: 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We hit you with a throwback just now. That 112 and Mace in the Mix, Love Me. But even though we took you back in time, we're going to take you back to the present because we have some new content on our YouTube page called On Location 2101, which is a super dope series highlighting artists in the Mile High City. In episode 2, she is giving it all, friend. 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

0: Risk It All by Bruno Mars just be having me wanting to sob, okay? Because it is such a beautiful love song. But also, Bruno Mars is coming to Colorado this weekend. But he will actually be in Colorado Springs at the U.S. Air Force Academy venue, the Falcon Stadium. And it's crazy because all my years being here in Denver, I ain't know that they even had a venue like that. That's crazy. But I know there's going to be a good show, especially with Ray opening up and DJ Pee-wee. Yeah, it's going to be a time, friend. But in case you missed the vibe check, I got a recap coming up of a show that happened at Fillmore Auditorium that was out of this world, friend. So stay tuned.
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beautiful, beautiful, beautiful song by Georgia Smith and Wizkid starting this 10 o'clock hour off for the vibe. If you're new here, you are rocking with your girl Indigo Jones. I'm here to just be your best friend, bestie, okay? We're here to have a good time. So we're going to get into it. But this 10 o'clock hour, I said, is giving eclectic because you have a nice mix of everything. I'm really excited because I see Dolce, I see Vince Staples, I see Destiny's Child. Oh, yeah, we're going to have a good time, okay? So let's just get right into it.

This is your bestie, Indigo Jones, rocking with you until midnight tonight, friend. And as your friend, I gotta tell you, we are giving away tickets. So in case you missed it, there's a list for you so you can see what you have a chance to win tickets for, okay? More details coming up in 10 minutes, but I absolutely love this Dolce song. It's been a minute since I heard this, but this is Anxiety.

0: You better sing. Baby Rose and Leon Thomas on a track together. Yeah, they know what they were doing with that one. Eight down. Okay, but this artist who was here last night, he ate down at the Fillmore Auditorium. In case you missed it, here's a recap of the vibe check in 10 minutes.
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5: Happy Wednesday, bestie. But let me tell you, the club was going up on a Tuesday. Why? Actually, the Fillmore was going up on a Tuesday because Isaiah Rashad took over the Mile High City when he was in town for the Lil Sonny's awful road trip. Like I said, it was at the Fillmore Auditorium, but it was more than just a show. The overall feedback of the show was that it was an experience because we got to see Isaiah Rashad in a different light where he is now on a path of healing and transformation. And I just love his openness and his transparency about him becoming more self-aware of himself and the journey of it. Like, it really reflects through this show. And also it's an experience because he's telling a story through theatrics, intentional, introspective lyricism, vivid visuals, to his tone of voice, and an overall vibe that really speaks to the evolution of Isaiah Rashad, which is such a beautiful and humane representation to experience and witness, honestly. But man, he also had the Fillmore vibing out. Like, that show was 1,000 out of 10, okay? But shout out to Isaiah Rashad for coming to the Mile High City yesterday and giving the vibes, and also just being such a friendly human being. He's such a personable individual, which I love to see, especially from other artists. I think it's super dope. But also, I gave away some tickets for someone to go see Erykah Badu, who is coming to the Fillmore Auditorium tomorrow. So shout out to Will once again, but there will be more chances to win, friend, in case you missed it. So don't worry, okay? We got you. But you have tapped into the Vibe Check with Indigo Jones on 104.7 The Drop.

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0: Have To by Brent Faiyaz on 104.7 The Drop. I gotta say, friend, he just announced that he is going on an exclusive arena tour to like three different cities. And of course, he's not coming to Denver, but I am so tempted to book a flight to go to Chicago and go see him because I haven't seen Brent Faiyaz and I absolutely love Icon. That's where that song comes from, Have To. It comes from his newest album, Icon, which is a phenomenal piece of work. I don't know, friend, what should I do? Should I buy the ticket or not? Let me know. Text me 303-893-3767. Decisions, decisions.
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It's that time already, friend. Oh my gosh, we're at the end of the vibe, but that doesn't mean that it stops though. Okay, we're gonna keep it going until midnight tonight, because that's how long you got me, friend. But this is Indigo Jones on 104.7 The Drop. If you are in your car on your way to work, honestly, shout out to you, because the night shift is tough. Okay, big kudos to you. Okay, but this hour I'm gonna get you right, okay, because it feels very familiar but super vibey, okay, because you got Baby Rose, Rihanna, Outkast, Vince Staples, Nina Sky, Masego. It's a nice little vibe over here, so let's keep riding this wave until midnight tonight on 104.7 The Drop. 18-

0: That's that new Baby Rose in the mix, but never mind on 104.7, the drop coming from her newest album, Yearnalism, that came out earlier this year. But I gotta say, 2026 is really the year for new music, because this artist coming up right now also dropped an album this year. It's called Love Me For Me, and it is a 10 out of 10. He really brings that old soul out of all of us. This is October London, Touch On Me.
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6: Yeah. Yeah. Yeah. Yeah. Yeah. Yeah. Yeah. Yeah.
7: City gone.

0: with that, like I'm with that. Hope you watching your back.
1: Yeah.

0: with that, like I'm with that. Hope you watching your back.
1: Call street, I be gone. Hope
0: you watching your
1: watch back. My back, stay gone. Wanna know how they come.
0: Hope you watching.
1: Get yeah. Your life or get back. Up first, then I miss that. Tell me if you with that.
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0: that song is so cute. I'm hot, and we are, okay? Love an affirmational song. But it is time for me to go, friend. As much as I would love to stay, I got to go. But it's okay, because I will be back on your airwaves tomorrow, same time, 7 p.m. to midnight. So tune into the vibe then for Friday Junior. But thank you for rocking with your girl, Indigo Jones. I'm giving you a hug because I love hugs, and 8 hugs a day help you be happier. But have a great rest of your night. I will see you tomorrow. Bye.
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0: Fish print will turn and spill again. 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Call the devil in my head.
1: Communication coming in. Too much that I can't communicate with all of them. I do wish I had scientist or engineer friends. Let's go. Get out of here, petrol is cheaper than it's ever been. And then, who's to say when art will end? All I know is when the portrait painted, better have your portion of the rent. A dollar more and you will get upgraded. When you think you've made it, you are then just tolerated, overrated. Hope I'm 80 when I get my second win. Small potatoes, all I ate before potato chips would cut my corner lips. Operator, operator, I would pray that you connect me to a sip of sangria, Zambia, camera, cameo, hand me a handful of hips. A stamina, stampede of happily happenings, dabbling into a blip. 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Do summers ever forget? Put your muscles for like a kid. 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Do get lantern in it. Rebelling is like an itch. 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

0: not agreements. 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

0: 2010, they try to end me, glad to see them bullets off.
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0: You're missed. 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Keep them all.

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Remember fainting to release my semen, swear I had a demon underneath my covers. And I remember chasing after hella boxes with a pocket full of extra rubbers. They say palates that don't know good seasoning probably prefer they dishes hella smothered. And hell, I ain't different. It was years my kitchen ain't have nothing but gravy in the cupboard or cabinet. Either way, it's clear I was a magnet for hypersexual, somewhat ravenous savages described as immaculate, pristine beings. Yeah. Was like this since my mid-teens, so I write despite the hype described as love to those who have sight but can't see. See? Yeah.

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0: 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It's Sugar Bear and LaMolly here on Denver's Urban Alternative.
1: Yeah, what's up?
0: Oh, not much. The sky is blue.
1: It is blue.
0: You should look up at it.
1: Isn't it weird that the weather's been, you know, a little off a little bit? Like,
0: no.
1: It's
0: I
1: not?
0: Don't know. Everybody's tripping. This is so normal.
1: It is
0: I mean,
1: not.
0: It's not normal, no. But it's normal.
1: It is not normal.
0: No, it's like a little normal. No,
1: I mean, the
0: it's
1: snow is normal.
0: It's always crazy.
1: No, not like this. I did just read that 300 days of sunlight here in Denver all the time. So if you're new here, that's what you can expect.
0: That's always.
1: But it's winter.
0: And the sun shines still.
1: Okay. I guess if you're used to it, all you Denverites, and you're from Boulder, so what you know?
0: I don't know what that's supposed to mean.
1: It don't mean nothing that you eat granola. Anyway.
0: That is true.
1: That's true. 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

0: 104.7 The Drop. Shout out to all the English teachers out there who probably take their work home with them in their regular life. If you have kids and the people that you know correcting grammar, even on social media, this is a thing. Using the words properly, putting commas and everything. Social media is one of those things where you just write what you
1: just say
0: what you want. Exclamation marks mean I'm putting an emphasis on it. Yada yada yada. But some people get really bothered by like incorrect grammar.
1: They do, and they need to relax. But here's the thing, I don't want to have to become the FBI to decipher what you're saying.
0: Yeah.
1: Okay, that. And number two, I think it has given me what the youths are calling brain rot, because now it's infiltrated my life and I don't know which there I'm supposed to be using anymore.
0: And that's weird. And you went to God, you got degrees.
1: I got degrees.
0: And you still have this.
1: And I don't know where's there.
0: These moments. Yeah. I wonder, do you like when someone corrects you?
1: No, stop it.
0: Don't even do that, huh?
1: Leave me alone, Merriam and Webster.
0: Yeah, Merriam.
1: I don't need it.
0: Leave me alone. If I write there, but see?
1: Because it's like a diary. I'm not writing an academic paper for publishing. I'm just spilling my thoughts, okay?
0: Yeah, but you got to know when to use that apostrophe, R-E. You just do. And I mean, that's just a regular thing. Everyone should know that.
1: No, I'm with you.
0: You see what I'm saying?
1: No, I'm with you.
0: And if you make the mistake, it don't even, when you look at it, it don't even look right.
1: But you
0: gotta know.
1: Where are you in your life that you feel the need to spend the time and the energy to be telling people that it's is spelled wrong?
0: Well,
1: first of all, nobody knows which it's to use, okay? Because it doesn't make sense. But just stop. Just turn
0: again.
1: Around. Turn it off. Go get a cup of water.
0: And take a sip.
1: We'll be okay.
0: Again, I, all you English teachers out there, because I think this probably bothers them when you hear.
1: Oh, I'm sure.
0: Or when you see it and you're like, oh, my God, you got all kind of. You put the preposition before the. All of these
1: What's a preposition, sugar bear?
0: I don't know.
1: Exactly.
0: It's something that I learned in school, but I couldn't tell you what it is.

0: to diss him. That's whack. The police keep harassing cause I'm rich and I'm black. They mad cause I made myself a boss without crack.
1: Oh God.
0: I ain't tripping, but I'm Lamborghini whipping. 21, 21.

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0: when it comes to roundabouts. We had this discussion off air, and then Lamali kind of lost it. She went a little ballistic on me, not on me, but just on the idea of using a roundabout.
1: I hate them.
0: In the city. They're everywhere. Well, not everywhere. Them. Why?
1: What is it for? I mean, I know what it's for, but I feel like they cause more problems than they supposedly solve. They just put 32 on the way to my child's school. It was fine before. There was not one problem. And now, nobody can figure out what to do.
0: Well, why? It's really, there's a fluidity. It tells you, you kind of slow down. You yield. You wait for the car. If it's in front of you, let them go. If you're going around or you're going straight or follow the curb, it's really simple.
1: Have you ever driven down Pecos and almost died? I don't go down that street anymore because that roundabout is, first of all, why is it so big? Second of all, it's really scary.
0: Well, the signs tell you where to go.
1: No, they don't. There's too many lanes and too many people coming and everybody just goes. No.
0: There's traffic. Well, then they're disobeying the traffic laws because the signs tell you exactly where to go. If you want to go to the freeway, I-70 or I-25.
1: And you got to cross 32 lanes of other cars coming. Yeah. No, it's deadly scary. I don't like it.
0: What's the issue? Like, what happened to you in your childhood that you can't, like, drive properly through and understand traffic laws and everything? It really tells you exactly what to do.
1: It doesn't matter. I hate them. They're terrible. Stop it.
0: Do they make you nervous?
1: They make me mad.
0: Okay. Not nervous. You're mad about it. Okay.
1: I'm so mad.
0: Anybody else feel this way? Because I don't, you know. I've seen some online where people are like, it's weird to me that people stop and they mess up. They mess up the flow. There's a fluidity that happens when you're in a roundabout.
1: Not always.
0: And if you stop, you're messing up the flow.
1: Sometimes you have to stop because there's all them cars just there. So you got to wait for your opening and then there never is one. And you're sitting there for 25 minutes just getting mad. And now I'm late. And now I got fired.
0: Don't tell me you stop in a roundabout. Because if you stop,
1: then I don't stop in the roundabout, but you have to stop to get your entry moment.
0: You yield. That means slow.
1: Yield is a stop.
0: If there's a, are we going? A yield is a stop.
1: Is it not?
0: It's a slow.
1: It's slow, but then you gotta wait for the go, and then there's no go, so that's a stop.
0: Here's what I say to you. Let's start the music.

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0: Okay, so when it comes to Thanksgiving dinner or any dinner, right, going to someone's house, let me ask you this, Lamali. What's a red flag if you go over there and you see something in their house, in their apartment, in their kitchen, and you like, red flag, and you brought potato salad to work? What would that be?
1: Okay, a dirty bathroom. It's not even in your kitchen. But if your bathroom's dirty, I don't trust your kitchen.
0: That means your kitchen ain't good, huh?
1: Yeah.
0: See, okay, that's a good one. What about, just ponder me this. There's people who don't have dishwashers. They may live in an older home or older apartment, whatever.
1: Present.
0: And so you wash your dishes.
1: Yeah.
0: I know old black women, old grandmamas, that put a cap full of bleach into the water to sanitize, to make sure you sanitize. Now, you're not, you know, consuming it or whatever, but it mixes in with a bunch of water while you're washing dishes to make sure you sanitize. Because a dishwasher sanitizes when it after it washes.
1: Because it's so hot.
0: But when you're just washing with the same old musty rag, right?
1: Who washes dishes with a rag?
0: Well, see, you ain't grew up in the hood like that.
1: I guess.
0: What'd you use, a sponge?
1: A scrub brush.
0: Oh, you're so cute. I have a scrub brush and a rag and a sponge. But, you know, if you put your sponge in the microwave for 30 seconds, it disinfects it.
1: Yeah, or just keep getting new ones.
0: You could do that, too. But if I see that, or if I know you're not really, are you really washing your dishes?
1: Interesting.
0: That would be something.
1: Hand soap. If you don't have hand soap in your kitchen, I'm concerned.
0: That's true.
1: Because you touch a lot of things. And here's another thing. A lot of people touch, I'm not even talking about chicken, because you definitely have to wash your hands after you touch chicken.
0: For sure.
1: But if you're like touching your ground meat, or, you know, because you're making meatloaf and you got to put your hands in it, you need to wash your hands.
0: You can't just rinse
1: before
0: it.
1: Before and after.
0: 1,000,000%. Yes. Mm. What's your red flag when it comes to, if you've seen something or in somebody's home or their kitchen and you're like, there's no way. I'll throw this out there real quick. A cat. I love, yeah, listen, if you're a cat owner, I'm not judging, but if you got a cat, those cats do what they want. They go where they want. They do what they want. They probably are on the counters and everything. So there could be a problem.
1: Yeah, and then pet hair everywhere.
0: Yeah.
1: When you got pet hair everywhere, it is absolutely in your food. And I'm not eating that. I'm not going to eat that.
0: I don't want
1: your eggs. I'm not.
0: I don't want cat hair, dog hair, stuffing, dressing.

let's get the party started. 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That's when I knew that your heart was scarring. Friends to lovers need a part to star in. Like, wait, babe, let me

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0: 104.7 The Drop. Wake up, wake up. Let's get it cracking. I want a donut. I need a donut.
1: Well, you got enough holes in you.
0: She coming in hot this morning. You don't need a donut. You got enough holes in your head. That was good.
1: Thank you.
0: Sometimes you can be very witty.
1: Most of the time.
0: Are you known for that?
1: Yeah.
0: Being witty, really?
1: Yeah.
0: Like through high school, college, and all of that?
1: I don't remember.
0: Mike, there was a blur, huh? I understand. When you run butt naked in front of a trombone player. I get it.
1: It was dark outside.
0: I get it, yes. It's always dark outside. Sugar Bear Lamale, let's get the day started. Good morning.
2: It's a lot of

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0: Hey, I mentioned this earlier. Now here is the time that we talk about this. I don't even think there's nothing to argue about, really. We're just going to have a... You're just going to expose yourself more than anything.
1: That's so fine.
0: Which is fine, yeah, because she don't eat canned chicken. I asked her, have you ever had canned chicken? And she was like, I'm not doing that. Her three favorite words, I'm not doing... That's four words. I'm not doing that.
1: Those are, you can't even count.
0: I'm...
1: You're mad at me because I'm not going to eat a canned chicken and you can't count to four.
0: Chicken in the can is convenient.
1: I'm not. That's fine. Other people can do what they want.
0: You
1: so
0: can
1: why can't I? Why do I always got to be the one?
0: Because it's odd to me that you would, you know, you eat Franks and beans.
1: I don't eat Franks and beans.
0: But you won't
1: I
0: eat
1: will,
0: chicken in a can.
1: But I ain't eating no chicken and beans.
0: As our colleague All Day West asked you, do you eat tuna in a can?
1: I do.
0: Okay.
1: I don't think it comes.
0: Then why
1: I know.
0: Would you eat chicken?
1: That's the only way it comes.
0: No, it comes in a bag, too. The little small pouch. Those are great. You can eat that
1: it's
0: right out of the pouch.
1: Same thing.
0: It's, but and I'm okay with it. You're not. So why is this? Why can't you eat? If you can eat tuna out of a can, you put tuna in a bowl and put mayo and all that stuff in it and make a sandwich.
1: Yeah.
0: But you won't do it with chicken.
1: It doesn't feel right to me. It doesn't feel like that's what God put a chicken on the earth to do.
0: Well, it's
1: so
0: not.
1: I'm not. I can't.
0: They didn't. He didn't put it here to be in a can. That's not.
1: I know. What, that's what I'm.
0: That's
1: saying.
0: Not what it's for. I'm just saying. you eat Campbell's soup?
1: Very rarely.
0: Chicken noodle soup.
1: I have to be so feverish.
0: That's canned chicken. Hate
1: yeah,
0: to tell you.
1: And it's just I don't.
0: Clam
1: agree with
0: chowder.
1: It. Ew.
0: It's chowder. It's clams in a can.
1: That's one thing that I also don't think belongs in a can.
0: What?
1: A clam.
0: A clam.
1: That will get you sick.
0: Sardines.
1: I'm not eating that.
0: You would never eat a sardine?
1: Not a sardine nor an anchovy. Okay.
0: No chovies either?
1: Nanchovy.
0: Not a nanchovy. You will. Okay. So you have a problem with canned meats. Is that what I'm hearing?
1: But tuna is fine. I don't know. I don't know.
0: I know.
1: But what I do know is I'm not doing that.
0: Beef stew?
1: And I really don't eat a lot of beef.
0: That's a shame in itself.
1: Sorry.
0: You like burgers, don't you? You don't like pot
1: turkey,
0: roast?
1: Turkey burger.
0: You wouldn't eat turkey in a can?
1: No, I don't think they put a turkey in a can.
0: Ground turkey?
1: Not in a can.
0: Do you eat ground turkey?
1: That's how I eat a burger.
0: God didn't mean turkeys to be ground up like that, but they are.
1: Yeah,
0: ground
1: he
0: turkey.
1: Did. It's put, a beef alternative.
0: You, and you'll eat ground turkey yeah. tacos, won't you?
1: All day.
0: But not chicken in a can.
1: One chicken in a can.

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0: 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I got to give a big shout out to Slice, who just checked in with us.
1: Hey, Slice.
0: Sending Lamale some good well wishes because she, you know, still a little under the weather, a little bit, but you're
1: a trooper. Here.
0: You're a trooper. You're here today. All right. It's time to find out who's more annoying this morning.
1: Okay, yes. We're going to play a little game because I missed you, right?
0: I know.
1: So I'm going to ask you a series of situations. And between you're going to pick between you and me
0: who would be
1: the most annoying in the situation.
0: Okay, let's go.
1: Between me and you, who would be the most annoying person to sit next to on a 6-hour flight?
0: You.
1: Why? I'm not talking to nobody.
0: Yeah, that's true. You don't like talking to nobody. But if it's me, well, yeah, I guess you don't talk to nobody. If we were sitting next to each other, that wouldn't be annoying. 6 hours is a long time. But then again, I know you're going to fall asleep. So, and in 22 minutes, she out. So she going to be asleep. Okay.
1: 22,
0: so.
1: That's generous.
0: I know.
1: Between us, who could turn a 5-minute disagreement into a 45-minute argument?
0: You.
1: Okay. I can't even.
0: You already know.
1: I can't even play on that.
0: I know. You already know yourself. That's good.
1: Between me and you, who would refuse to admit they're wrong even after being shown they're wrong?
0: Oh, my God.
1: We know the answer.
0: No, you going to see.
1: That's you.
0: I think you picked that question out specifically just for me. You going to save me. I'm a Taurus, whatever you want to call
1: hard-headed.
0: It.
1: Hard-headed. At least you know why.
0: Well, I'm right when I'm right. You know what I'm saying?
1: Who would start an argument over something incredibly stupid?
0: Like Skittles, all Skittles taste the same?
1: That sounds like you. I think that's you, even.
0: Y'all think it's
1: a
0: stupid.
1: Draw.
0: No, I guess that could be a draw. My logic is my logic. You feel me?
1: Who would be the most annoying person to be stuck in a broken elevator with?
0: Oh, you, because you'd be like, oh, my God. What am I going to
1: oh
0: do?
1: God.
0: Oh, my God. I can't do this. I'm cold. I'm hot. I'm hungry. If you ain't got no food,
1: I will be, oh, no. No water.
0: No. It's going to be a problem.
1: That's true.
0: Okay.
1: All right. I'll give you that one. Okay. Who would be the most annoying person to have as a roommate?
0: Probably. I don't know. You got a dog, so.
1: You don't take your shoes off in the house.
0: I do.
1: So
0: you don't either.
1: You, excuse me.
0: All the time?
1: Immediately.
0: You do?
1: Yes. That's the first thing I do. I put my keys down. I take my shoes off.
0: Not for your birthday party.
1: Did I even have shoes on?
0: I don't know.
1: I don't remember.
0: I don't know. All right, well, yeah, I mean, you're going to say me anyway.
1: Yeah,
0: so.
1: Because it's true.
0: I doubt it.
1: Yeah.
0: One more.
1: Who would be the first person to say, that's not what I said?
0: That's you.
1: No.
0: That's stop. Just stop right there. I'm not doing that. That's not what I said. You don't listen. All the things.
1: Whatever.
0: My work wife, ladies and gentlemen.
1: We're both annoying.
0: I know. We're both annoying. That's for sure. Sugar Bear Lamale.

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1: Everybody knows
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4: 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But through whatever you see, through all the rain and the pain, you got to keep your

0: Dolce Sizzle telling you, girl, get up. 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You ain't up by now. What you doing?
1: Back to bed. Go ahead.
0: No, okay. Ain't nobody South going back era. To bed. No, it is first day of spring, which was yesterday or the
1: spring?
0: Day before.
1: Spring?
0: Excuse me. I said that yesterday. Somebody called and corrected me. I said, hey, it's the first day of spring.
1: Should.
0: Oh, my gosh. It's the first day of fall. You know what I mean.
1: It is 3 days in. Anyways,
0: it's the 8 o'clock Mix Block. 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
4: 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The number, Lamali?
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8: 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What happened to that boy? What happened to that boy? 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We put a clap into that boy. What happened to that boy?

0: Put a clap into that boy. 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What happened to that boy? 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
1: Hey.
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0: Yeah, 8 o'clock, Mitch Block. Speaking of your love, we need it towards On Location 2101. Episode 2 is up right now.
1: Oh, my gosh. And Kayla Markey is such a gem. Every time we put out a new piece of content about her,
0: yes,
1: I'm like, oh, I love her.
0: Yeah, she's so dope. Matter of fact, there's one up right now at the drop 303. We did 104 seconds like rapid-fire questions.
1: She's really dope.
0: Miss Sparkly Dark, we call her. Kayla Markey, Episode 2 On Location 2101. 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
0: Not lick.

0: man, Vicky Vicky, man. Good times. That's the end of the 8 o'clock mix blog.
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0: Nice. Go check that out for sure. All right, we got to give them one more, Lamali, before we get up out of here. You picked this one.
1: I did.
0: I ain't heard this in a minute.
1: A minute.
0: This is good, man. Shout out to her. It'd be dope if she did another album, a new song or something. It'd be kind of cool.
1: Don't force people back to work.
0: Okay. Well, we got the music, though, right? 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
3: I used to think about immature things. 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Is this really your real phone number?

talking about a conservative regular girl that still can beat a thorough as don't need your psychic as can reach a zodiac sign. It must be a Gemini moon, cause we about to go half. Mistakenly, nobody been in a bag, but how many bodies done been in her bag?

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Check. 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Check. 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Check. They check. 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

0: 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Thursday, Lamale, what does that mean?
1: Community Corner.
0: We love this, highlighting individuals, organizations doing amazing work in this great city in which we live. Today's guest, Ariel Rompelhammer. Did I say it right, kind of?
2: Yeah.
0: I messed it up. I do it every time.
1: Snaps for the try.
0: I tried at least. She is the founder and executive director of the Black Girl Advocate and also an author of Simone Secures the Bag. Good morning, Ariel.
2: Good morning. How y'all doing?
0: We're doing good. Thank you for having the little energy to come up with us this morning. We appreciate that.
2: Absolutely. Thanks for having me.
0: Okay. Let's get a little background about who you are. You're a native of Denver, right?
2: Yes. Born and raised. Yes. Okay.
0: What school did you go to? You got to shout them out.
2: Okay. Well, I was a little Catholic school girl, so I went to Loyola. It's not around anymore. Then I went to Knight Academy, became a DPS kid, Hamilton, and then I am a proud East Angel.
0: I don't know what that means.
1: East High School.
0: Oh, East High School. They're called the Angels. Okay.
2: They're called the Angels.
0: I'm learning still about the high school.
2: That's all right.
0: Okay, so now let's talk about the Black Girl Advocate. Oh, by the way, the Black Girl Advocate is a Colorado, I'll let her explain more, but Colorado-based nonprofit cultivating a vibrant, supportive community for Black girls and young women across the state. And you do that through many ways. Expound on that.
2: Yeah, so we do that through athletics, academics, and the arts. We want our girls to be able to use those avenues to go to college or explore post-secondary opportunities for themselves. If they don't want to go to college, then we want them in high net worth positions. We have partnerships with Rolex University in Dallas where they can become watchmakers, or we pay for them to get the SIE, which will then prepare them to become stockbrokers. And then we have one girl in an aviation program. So we want them to have opportunities after they leave.
0: That's awesome. And why is it so important to advocate for Black girls here in Colorado?
2: I think across the nation, it's already been said, Black women are over-mentored, and I never want to use the word mentor. What they really need is an open door. They really need someone to put their stamp of approval, put their name on the generation that's coming up. And so what we have done is been able to give these students the tools to advocate for themselves, so that when they get to college that first year, it's not, I'm a first year or first generation college student. It really is like they know exactly what to do, where to go, and how to do it, whether they're a legacy at an HBCU or it's their first time at Princeton University. Like, we want to make sure that they are equipped for whatever it is that they want to do.
0: Love that.
1: So you talk about building the rooms that your girls deserve. Can you talk a little bit about what that means?
2: Yes. Growing up, one of my mentors used to always say, each generation needs regeneration. And so that is what we're doing. We're regenerating what it is that our students need. I am a Colorado native. I left for college, came back to a brand new city, thought I was coming home. And here we are. And so there was a lot of pieces that were missing. Obviously, the change in the atmosphere was a huge part of that. And so those like core schools weren't even the same that they used to be. So we are literally taking the community and making this city a lot more communal the way that it used to be. But also like studying across the diaspora of different cultures within that community.
0: Love it.
1: And I was looking at your website, theblackgirladvocate.org, and you talk about being a womanist organization. Can you talk about what that means just for people who may not know and why it's so specifically important?
2: Yes, womanism is Black feminism. It really is the composition that was left out of the feminist movement. And that is Black women and brown women.
1: And just that experience. And in Colorado, where we're a minority, right? And our experiences aren't directly reflected, and people in our schools may not look like us, having that cohort of people is so important.
2: It is. It really is really important. And then that'll it really helps when our students see us in the schools, especially when we have this push out that has been studied and talked about, and our students are being over disciplined and underexposed. And so we want to really give these schools the opportunity to expose these students to what it is that they're interested in.
0: What can the students expect, like from your staff and everything that they get involved with? What are some of the things, the programs, things? Because I noticed there's some promises to each girl that walks in. I love that. Can you talk about that as well?
2: Yes. So we run two programs. One is for our educators. The other one is for our students. Our students is very robust. We do everything from college tours, both at HBCU and an Ivy League highly selective tour. And then we are able to expose our students to the arts. We provide a lot of our services for free. We take them to the DCPA for plays, as well as we have a hair project. The girlies love hair. So we don't necessarily like show them how to do hair, but really like how to capitalize on the talents that they have. So really it is us goal setting and then walking them to their goals.
1: Got it. And okay, I want to talk a little bit more about the Elite Eight tour that you do. So you're actually taking students to the campuses to like tour them.
2: Exactly. Yeah, we start in D.C. in Georgetown, and then we end in Boston. And the whole way is a lot of spaces that they don't see on a regular basis. And then they realize like, oh, there's a Black law club. There's a Black journalist club at these highly selective schools. And they too can be a part of these clubs that they see and these students on campus.
1: It's so important to that you do that. Like, I haven't heard of many organizations that actually do something like that. Mm-hmm. Because to see yourself there, like, oh, I could actually come. Like, you're breaking down the barrier to entry right there.
2: Absolutely. And it wasn't our idea. Everything that we do is student-led. Hmm. And so we have students that are like, Miss Ariel, I've wanted to go to Yale from the time I was in kindergarten. Oh, and it's like, really? All right, let's go visit. Let's see what they're doing up there. So it really is an opportunity for them to take this goal and make it a reality. And we want to actualize that for them. And so we try to do that by their junior year so that senior year is just intensive scholarship college planning and preparation.
0: How long have you been in existence, and then what's the future like moving forward in this world that we live in? I mean, it's AI, there's all kinds of things, you know what I mean? So how long have you been in existence, and then how do you see it progressing in the future?
2: Yes. Okay. So we've been in existence for 5 years. We started right after COVID. My background is finance. I started on the brokerage side, and then I went into investigations. And right out of COVID, I was like, oh, you know what? I really want to do something, because you work with people with so much money. And it's like, no, I want to like make a difference. And so from that time, we have evolved based off of our student leadership. And so from this point on, what we really want to do is refine what we're doing, especially with our girls in athletics. We actually bring in every girl that wants to go D1 and D2, like regardless of demographic. And we have partnerships with several organizations, the Olympic Training Center, as well as CSU, to really like expose them to athletics, life after athletics, and being able to give them the opportunity to understand that there is a track that they can be on. This isn't the South, so they don't always get that exposure.
0: Yeah,
2: that's and so we want to send the girls to compete at the highest level.
1: That's awesome. Even some of those things like you start thinking about so young, but it doesn't seem like you like, how do I even manage that? I think it's amazing that you're providing pathways and knowledge for people.
2: Yes, that's it. Yeah, the pathway. And they're building it themselves, and it's something that they can be proud of.
0: How many students do you have?
2: Right now we have 60 students in our cohort, and that's across like all of our programs. And since 2021, we've served 200 students.
1: That's amazing.
0: That is so cool.
1: Do you have any stories like just watching these young women grow?
2: Yeah. Yes. So when we first started our HBCU tour, I had a young lady that wanted to be a nurse, and she had never heard of an HBCU. And I was like, that's so crazy. Like, Howard has an amazing nursing program. So then we went on the HBCU tour in her freshman year. We actually went to North Carolina, did the whole state. We'll probably never do another whole state again. That's a lot of colleges to hit. But in that tour is when she really learned the importance of an HBCU. And then we started exploring what HBCUs have the nursing program that you want to go into. And so she landed on Howard, and she got admitted to Howard. It's an expensive place to be.
0: Yeah.
2: From then, with the help of one of my biggest mentors, one of the people that I look up to, Renee Farafino with the Women's Foundation, she was able to afford, got a full ride scholarship.
1: Wow.
2: And from there, she was admitted last year into the nursing school, and then she is on track to graduate. So,
0: oh, congratulations.
2: Yes, super proud and excited for her.
0: That's awesome. Beautiful. I can tell there's a sense of pride for what you're doing. You said you wanted to do something after COVID. Do you feel like you've accomplished what you're doing, or is there just more work to do?
2: I think there's so much more work to do, and I don't think it's about me. I really do want to build a sustainable infrastructure so that this is a program that girls who want to come through it can do it long after I'm gone.
0: Yeah.
2: I always tell the story of the Brooklyn Bridge and how the maker of the Brooklyn Bridge never actually saw it be built. And so that's, you know, I'm understanding that I'm just laying the foundation. I'm never going to see the full impact of this organization.
0: I love that. Keep going. Okay, there's an event going on this weekend, correct?
2: Yes.
0: Talk about it.
2: We will be helping our seniors with the age of AI, writing skills.
0: It's everywhere.
2: A little challenging.
0: Yes. Oh, my goodness.
2: So we are actually going to be helping our seniors. We have a lot of volunteer teachers that are going to be coming out, retired teachers, as well as communications professionals that are going to be coming out and helping them talk through their essays as they start to apply for scholarships and then the Common App. And so what is really going to be happening is it's going to be interactive. We're going to talk about the importance of telling a story. And then we're going to be giving away some hairstyles
0: Come
2: and a couple
0: on,
2: of
0: man.
2: Other exciting giveaways as they are going and navigating senior year.
0: That's awesome.
2: Yes.
0: Well, where can I get information and so on and so forth about this, and also information about reaching out to the Black Girl Advocates so they can get more details?
2: Yes, so they can get more information at theblackgirladvocate.org, as well as on Instagram at The Black Girl Advocate, and we do post on LinkedIn. Our LinkedIn name is The Black Girl Advocate.
0: Nice. And you're mentioning volunteers. You need those,
2: yes,
0: right?
2: We do need those. So obviously, retired teachers are great. And retired counselors, really like people who want to come back and help us build up our curriculum as we are moving forward with our students.
0: Love what you're doing. Thank you for this. If you need ever come back, you're welcome here to talk about all the things that you're doing. This is important work. And yeah, we salute you for this.
2: Thank you so much. Thank you for having me again. It's
0: our pleasure. Ariel Rumpenhammer. Did I say it right?
2: No.
0: No. The Black Girl Advocate. I messed it up.
1: No, it's okay.
0: She's amazing. Real quick, tell us about your book real quick, Simone Secures the Bag.
2: Yeah, so right when I had my daughter, there was a lot of things going on. And I was scared. I was scared to have a daughter because little girls and money, and it's just a lot with the human trafficking, and I was terrified. So I wrote a book dedicated to my daughter Simone. It's called Simone Secures the Bag. It really is the first part of money management when
0: nice.
2: It comes up. Yes, save, spend, and share. So
0: you can get that everywhere.
2: You can get that on Amazon. Yeah, everywhere. Barnes and Noble. Yes.
0: Ariel, thank you for being here. Another Community Corner, the Black Girl Advocate. Check them out. Support them, please. This is so important to this community and just across the nation. We need this advocacy. So thank you.
2: Yes. All right. Thank you.
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0: All right, social media heads, hopefully you're following us on our social at the Drop 303, but if you doom scroll at any point, you may see some interesting things out there. There's always something interesting.
1: Always something. And listen, there was a lot of interesting things that happened while I was gone, so we have some catching up to do.
0: Okay, talk about
1: it. Okay, and I've been looking forward to this, because as soon as it happened, I said, oh, I wish I was on air.
0: You were allowed to talk about it, okay.
1: Oh, my God. Okay, how many of you know what a Hyrox is?
0: Hyrox?
1: Hyrox.
0: R-O-C-K-S?
1: H-Y-R-O-X.
0: Oh, no, I don't know what that
1: is. I don't actually know what it means or why it's called that. I think it's a bad name. But anyways, it's like, you know, CrossFit.
0: Okay.
1: I think it's sort of like that, where it's like very athletic people. Like, you have to be kind of a bad you-know-what to compete in this. It's like doing squats and burpees.
0: They do all kinds of stuff. Okay.
1: And it's, but it's a competition.
0: Not
1: right?
0: me.
1: No, yeah. Not me either. No, thank you. You can find me in the hot tub.
0: Find me in the club, in the tub. You can find me in the tub. Okay, go ahead.
1: Anyways, they had a Hyrox not too long ago in China, I believe. And a woman released upon herself during the competition, running down her leg. Just,
0: you could see it?
1: Oh, yeah.
0: You watched this?
1: No, I didn't watch the video, but I did see photos where there is just, it's and it is just everywhere down her leg.
0: And she kept going?
1: And she kept going.
0: What would you do?
1: Well, I would run away and hide forever. But she continued on, and in fact, she won. But also, that's an unfair advantage, because who's going after her?
0: She won?
1: She won.
0: So there's things all over her shoe, all over?
1: Not even that, yes. All over her, but all over the equipment.
0: It didn't go on the equipment.
1: It's running down her leg, so it's certainly on the mat beneath her, where people are now putting their face because they're doing burpees.
0: No, okay, that's not. That, so, I think
1: no, that is not. I am not. People were throwing up, and they got in trouble, but she won.
0: Okay, wait a minute. Walk me through Hyrox. All these different things they do. In the mid, do you know when this exactly happened? Was it during a burpee?
1: I have no idea. I would imagine a squat, but I don't know.
0: You imagine a squat?
1: I mean, because they're squatting, they got like bags on their shoulders, like heavy sandbags, you know.
0: Okay. So from what I know or understand, any runners out there, if you're
1: runners
0: running long, this happens
1: a lot.
0: And you just keep
1: moving. And that's why I don't run.
0: Because you're trying to win. So, and all in the spirit of trying to win, okay, because you can't.
1: I gotta go.
0: I think this was a bodily function that it just happened that they couldn't control.
1: No, I'm sure. I don't think she intended.
0: No, of course not.
1: To soil herself. But once you know that the soil has occurred, you just politely walk off.
0: No, you don't. Not if you're at the finish line. The finish line right there.
1: No,
0: and you gotta get all this whatever I ate today. It's just they probably didn't eat. There's probably nothing in there.
1: I really don't. That's none of my business.
0: This is a doctor thing.
1: But also, it's not like she was within sight of the. There was more competition to be done.
0: She had to keep
1: like
0: going.
1: There's, I don't know what the word is, but you know, you have the squats part, then you have the lunges part, and then you have the handstand part.
0: Yeah.
1: There was multiple more parts.
0: After she
1: then she and it's not even like she took a towel to herself.
0: Yeah,
1: she just continued on.
0: I mean, she get a.
1: And from what I understand, see, now it's a whole big thing. This is all that's been on my timeline, and people are very upset about it. And this is the second time she's done. Same girl. That is a doctor thing.
0: That could be a doctor thing. Yeah, or her diet. I mean, you know what I'm saying. Well, I'm glad she won. So congratulations. That's not a.
1: We're all losers, but she won.
0: You won, girl. You win life, because you can tell your kids, I am strong. I had this happen to me, and I still won and went through it. So. That's what we get from it. That's what the positive message, right?
1: Okay, sure. Yes.
0: Yeah, I know that's not why you wanted to talk about it.
1: No.
0: Squats. Okay. Sugar Bear Lamali. Ladies and gentlemen.

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2: Oh, Miss B, I know you came to slay. 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
0: Y'all haters corny with that Illuminati mess. 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

0: conversation. 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
1: Hey, shout out Beyonce. Shout out Indigo Jones, who is a huge fan. She probably, if she heard that, she was going crazy. She might be asleep, though.
2: She just barely got off.
1: Sugar Bear Lamali, we got to go, man. Thank you for listening. Great community corner today. The Black Girl Advocate, make sure you check them out, man. Good stuff over there.
2: Yeah.
1: You got a tip for us today?
2: Stay away from children. There's something going around in the schools. I don't know what it is, but it's terrible. Don't touch a kid. Don't just keep them 5 foot distance, even if they're yours. Stay away.
1: What would happen if you touch and yeah, and you got what old girl did while she was running, you know, and it, while you was just sitting at work? Did you know? let me expose myself.
2: Could you
1: myself.
2: Imagine? Because that is her job.
1: Let me expose myself quick. I gotta go. We gotta go. But when I was a kid in grade
2: literally?
1: School, when I was a kid, I did this.
2: Lots of children have done that.
1: In school?
2: Yeah.
1: And I had to.
2: Yes. And I That's why they make you send them with an extra pair of pants.
1: I didn't have no extra pair of pants. So imagine that. I'm grown now, so I'm good, but still.
2: Well.
1: This is a thing.
2: It happened. In college,
1: and I wasn't running.
2: Listen, in college, more than once,
1: it's happened. I'm just. You ever try to rush from a car? Like, you got to get to the house and you didn't make it? That's a whole nother conversation.
2: Bye.
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Do y'all remember JTT, Jonathan Taylor Thomas from Tool Time? When I tell you, I had a crush on him as a kid, and I don't know why he was so brown. Like, I think he was tanned or something. He grew up, he was a whole white man. And still fine. I can't even. Anyways, 90s kids. This one, it might hurt a little bit. So, our home improvement heartthrob is back in the headlines, but not for acting. A late night traffic stop. It ended with JTT arrested and accused of kicking a deputy. Let's get into it. It's coming up on 104.7 The Drop.

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Quick recap, y'all. Jonathan Taylor Thomas was arrested after a traffic stop. Allegedly, it turned physical with the deputy. And here's the wild part. JTT was a passenger, honey. Authorities say the driver was undergoing a DUI investigation when Jonathan Taylor Thomas got out, despite deputies telling him to stay in the car. It's kind of typical, but it escalated from there. Listen, I got more tea headed your way, so stick around. 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
1: This boogie's in my soul. 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
2: If you're just now joining us in the smoke box, remember Jonathan Taylor Thomas from Tool Time? Well, he was a passenger during a DUI investigation, but allegedly he refused deputies' instructions to keep his little butt in the car. And LASD said that JTT appeared intoxicated and he kept approaching the officers. And when they tried to detain him, he kicked the deputy in the stomach. Like, full on karate kick is what I'm imagining, but I wasn't there, so I can't prove that that's what it looked like. Well, that changed his night completely, obviously, and it landed him in the clinker. 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

Welcome to the Smoke Box on the Radiant Soul Express. I'm your hostess, DJ Bella Scratch. Today, we're talking about Jonathan Taylor Thomas from Tool Time. He was arrested after allegedly interfering with the DUI investigation, and he karate kicked a deputy in the stomach. Okay, they're not really saying karate kicked. I added that part to be clear, okay? But he did kick a deputy in the stomach, and I don't know how you do that other than a karate kick. I mean, your leg got to be pretty high off the ground. But what makes this especially surprising is that JTT, the heartthrob, he's now 45 years old, and he's largely disappeared from Hollywood after becoming one of the 90s biggest teen stars. I mean, he was so far. I had the biggest, I watched Tool Time all the time to watch Jonathan Taylor Thomas. I'm not even gonna lie, okay? He was released on Tuesday on his own recognizance. And no charges have been filed as of late, okay, as of the latest reports. Stick around. 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

0: Jonathan Taylor Thomas went from being a passenger to arrested after authorities said he interfered with a DUI investigation and allegedly kicked a deputy in the stomach. Well, that brings us to our next hour, our full steam ahead, okay? So you might be wondering, okay, well, how are you going to curve this one, Bella? Well, listen, when does helping somebody become interfering? And how do you support someone in crisis without jumping into the crisis and needing to be rescued yourself, okay? Because jumping in can absolutely create some consequences that you don't want to have to deal with. We're talking about it in the next hour. 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

7 to drop. When does helping somebody become interfering? Loving someone, it doesn't mean that you have to jump into every single crisis beside them, okay? Matter of fact, that one cousin, that one friend that you know always popping off, you need to have like a mom conversation with them in a car, okay? Don't get out here and act a fool. Don't get out here if you get into a fight. I'm not jumping in. If you get into a fight, I'm not jumping in. Like, you know, some friends you can jump in for. DJ Desire, Audra, Khadijah, Sophia, Hannah, Linda. I'm looking at y'all. But most of your friends, you can't jump in for them. The ones that are always fighting, that's what I'm talking about. So you need to have the conversation in the car so they can't be mad at you later. Why didn't you jump in and help me? Because you crazy. And you always in fights, okay? Over the next hour, we are going to talk about supporting people without taking over their problems. And not collecting their consequences, because those are not your consequences, though. That butt whooping was their consequence, okay? More on the way on 104.7 The Drive.

0: Today, we're learning how to help somebody in crisis without making their problem your problem. 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Rescuing decides for them. 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In our next break, in about 8 minutes, we'll talk about knowing when to stay out of it. My name is Bennett, and I ain't in it. That's right. 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

0: 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Today we're talking about helping people without getting pulled into their personal drama, man. When emotions are high, adding another angry voice does not help the situation. Barking and yelling when everybody's yelling, nobody's listening when everybody's yelling. I don't engage in yelling. Mm-mm. Nope, because nobody's listening. I promise you, nobody's listening. Become the person who lowers the temperature instead. Have the calm, even-toned voice. Handle the ride home. Make the important calls. Help with locating and identifying some professional help. You know, be that friend. Be that friend. And let people know that that's how you plan on showing up and showing out. Mm-hmm. Coming up in about 10 minutes, protecting yourself without abandoning your people. 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

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You know what? Supporting someone in crisis does not require that you put yourself in danger with them, okay? Somebody wanna stand in the middle of the train track, you know, you can talk them off of the train track. Don't go stand on the train track with them, okay? Loyalty should has to have limits by default. Now, luckily, what you want is people that aren't constantly testing your loyalty, that aren't constantly getting into trouble, because that's friending down. We want a friend up around here, okay? Godspeed and Avita Zane to people that are constantly pushing the envelope and testing the limits of your loyalty and how many risks you're willing to take on for them. Like, that's some bullcorn, okay? So we need to recognize that for what it is. And we need to decide what we are not willing to risk. You don't want to risk your job, your safety, your money, your freedom. So before emotions make that decision for you, you know, you got to make that decision logically and already know what you're willing to risk. Okay, there are some people in my life I'd risk it all. Absolutely. But that is a very short list, honey. That is a very short list. And you know those people on that list, they would never ask me to do that. That's a telltale sign right there. You can love somebody deeply and still say, you know what? I can't be participating in this. I can't be getting into fights with you while you out here in the street running your mouth, popping off all the time. I can't be getting into these situations with you. I can't be getting into this car and you've been drinking. I prefer you not give me the keys. You know, don't participate. And I bet you if the person is on the up and up, later they'll appreciate. That's how that works. All right, more on the way on 104.7 The Drop.

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0: Time for a quick recap, baby. We asked what help actually is needed. We didn't assume, we didn't jump in. We just asked, how can I help you? And we don't escalate an already heated situation. We keep our voices calm because when everybody's yelling, nobody is listening, okay? And then we also have defined for ourselves in advance, before there's any craziness happening, in advance, we have decided what we are willing to risk versus what we refuse to risk. We've already decided that. Right. So then when tensions are high, we got a play to run. Mm-hmm. Supporting someone means, you know, helping them carry what's theirs. It doesn't mean taking it home and making it yours. It just doesn't. Sometimes the most loving thing you can do is stay beside somebody without jumping in to fix every single problem or be the solution to every single problem. I know it's like, man, but my friend fighting, we fighting. Well, if your friend is fighting all the time, you might need to reassess that friendship, A, and you need to create some boundaries for yourself, B. I know we talked a lot about fighting this hour. This isn't about fighting per se. It's just an example, because everybody got that one person who has a temper problem that is always popping off and getting into some shenaniganery. Mm-hmm. Protect yourself, boo. Protect yourself. We are going off the rails for your lunchtime mix next on 104.7 The Drop.
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4: 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You know what? I'm feeling nostalgic, so we're going to get into this, Jay-Z. How are you feeling about the NFL controversy? I mean, he did bring us Bad Bunny and Kendrick Lamar. Turn us up, it's The Drop.

0: Tig a new, tig a new, tig a low. It's not new, but I love this song. Fonte killed it. Absolutely. You know, Foreign Exchange Music Group and the place to be. DJ Bella scratching the house. We're shining next. So keep it locked to 104.7 The Drop. 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
1: Yeah, yeah. We in Baltimore right now. 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So if you're on the Cadillac,

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2: 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It's the Bria Hustle. It's the Bria Flow. It's the

0: Okay. And we're shining a light on Denver nonprofits dreaming bigger. Impact 100 Metro Denver opened its next grant cycle. It actually is opening on September 30th. Let me not act like it's already open. But they are offering one local nonprofit a $100,000 unrestricted operating grant. Let me repeat that. Rewind. $100,000 of unrestricted operating grant to strengthen its mission. That's some serious breathing room and room to do more good. You can get details at impact100metrodenver.org. You heard me say unrestricted, right? A lot of these grants come with specific things that they want to see happen, or they're in specific, I don't know how you say it, like focuses for the nonprofit, but this one is unrestricted. Just check it out. impact100metrodenver.org. I'm DJ Bella Scratch signing off for the day. I had a good time with you. Tomorrow's Friday, baby, and I couldn't be happier. I am so excited that it's Friday. I need my weekend time to myself to do a little gardening, straightening up around the house. I'm refreshing some marketing. You know how I do. Manji is coming up next. Stick around. 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Enjoy your day, baby.
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Welcome to the Afternoon Referee with Maji here, 104.7 The Drop Devils Arbor Alternative. It is Thursday, baby, almost the weekend, the first week of fall. We got so much to cover. As always, you can hit me on the lines 303-893-DROP. We're going to be talking about the upcoming festivities, the pumpkin patches, festivals, and more.

0: In the scramble to get a flight, I lost my phone. I'm calling you from the hotel phone. I couldn't get a flight back to the States. I realize you're the only number I know by heart. Last time I was here, we were together, remember? I tried to tell you how I felt. And you stopped me. And you said, don't ruin it. 'Cause this is better than I could have ever imagined. You're okay staying inside. I hope you're not lonely. And I'll call again. Maybe you'll answer.
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Kayla Marquis. 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So most definitely check her out.

0: 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I've got What's the 411.
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7: All right, Denver, we're inching closer to the weekend, and there's still plenty to do this first week of fall. This week, we've got the Colorado Rockies versus Arizona. Today is their last game. This is a midweek home series, so definitely support the home team. Erykah Badu and the Alchemist are in the city tonight. 7 p.m. doors at the Fillmore Auditorium. They got a new project out, and I know this was going to be worth it. The Colorado Avalanche preseason kicking off this Friday at Ball Arena. We are hosting the Winnipeg Jets, so salute to Canada. You guys treat everybody that's visiting the city nicely. Denver Oktoberfest saw lots of people coming from out of town for that too. That's happening this weekend at the Ballpark District. That is weekend two of the festival. They've got the beer steins, the live music, the keg bowling, and for me, it was the food. So much food. So definitely check that out. Of course, we got the Broncos versus the Rams this week. Lots of watch parties. My favorite, McGregor Square, open to the public, 66-foot LED screen, so you can't miss out. And of course, the pumpkin patches and corn mazes are all opening this weekend, so almost feels like Halloween. Let's kick off the fall right.

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0: Denver, we're looking at more rain today. 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So definitely be careful if you're outside in the lanes and there is rain in your neck of the woods.
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0: 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Oh!

Top of the 3 o'clock here, Water 4-7, the Drop Devil's Urban Alternative. You're tuned into the Afternoon Reverie with Manji. Yo, this hour, we've got today hip-hop and R&B history. I got some Jay-Z in the mix coming up, some local music, of course, all your favorites in Denver's Urban Alternatives right here. You can hit me on the line, 303-893-3767. Oof, it's almost the weekend, baby.

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Yo, big salute to Jason on the check. It said he is celebrating a birthday. Okay, I told you, big. We're not in Virgo season no more. What is this? This is Libra. Big Libra season. Happy birthday to you. Jason said he wanted to hear some Jay-Z. I think I could do that for you.

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0: That was Kolo EME, another dope local artist here in the Mile High. We've had him a couple of times on the station. Definitely check him out. And don't touch that dial in 10 minutes. 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

tuned into the Afternoon Reverie with Mondy here at 104.7 The Drop, Denver's Urban Alternative. I've got today a hip-hop and R&B history for the 24th of September. And, baby, it's a good one. On this day in 1991, A Tribe Called Quest's second album, The Low End Theory, which is one of my favorites of all time, came out, debuting at number 45 on the Billboard 200. It was ranked number 43 on Rolling Stone's 500 Greatest Albums of All Time list in 2020. Feel like they should have been higher than that. Definitely a good one. On this day in 1996, The Roots released their third album, In Delph Half-Life, with guest contributions from D'Angelo and Amel Leroux, peaking at number 21 on the Billboard 200 and number 4 on the top R&B hip-hop album charts. Also, 96, Eric Benet released his debut album, True to Myself, through Warner Records. The project produced the four singles, Let's Stay Together, Spiritual Thing, Femininity, and True to Myself, and it only peaked at 174 on the Billboard 200, but Eric Benet over there is a vibe. In 2013, Drake's third album, Nothing Was the Same, also another good one, debuted at number one on the Billboard 200, selling 658,000 copies in its first week. It was nominated for Best Rap Album at the 56th Annual Grammy Awards in 2014, but lost to Macklemore and Ryan Lewis's The Heist. In 2021, G-Eazy released his sixth album, These Things Happen Too, through RCA. Had features from Lil Wayne, Ty Dolla $ign, Jack Harlow, Chris Brown, YG, and more. And you already know, birthday, baby, big Libra season. On this day, Trinidad James was born in 1987, whose 2012 breakout single, All Gold Everything, peaked at number 36 on the Billboard Hot 100 and earned him a platinum certification. You know what? I think I might have to put that in the mix. Let's see if I got it. And that's today in hip-hop and R&B history. 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

0: Sacrifices, Nipsey Hussle, Bino Rodo, Jay here on 104.7 The Drop Denver's Urban Alternative. Man, I would have loved to see what Nipsey's career would have been if he had not tragically been taken from us. What, it's been five, six, 7 years now. So happy to see that the estate finally settled and the children are well taken care of. But Nipsey, man, I think he was just getting ready to do his thing.
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Top of the 4 o'clock here on 104.7 The Drop. You're tuned into the Afternoon Reverie with Manji. Yo, this hour, I've got What's the 411. Let you know what's going on this first week of fall in the Mile High. As always, you can hit my lines 303-893-3767. We're talking about suicide awareness and prevention, the month, which is September, super important, and more.

0: was a lot. I get it. But we really go together now. And we're going to die together. So I love you. Bye.
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September is Suicide Prevention, Suicide Awareness Month, and I actually had a friend that passed from suicide not too long back, so it's always a sensitive subject. I feel like people still feel like there's not a lot of outlets, but I guarantee you there's always somewhere you could call. There's the prevention lines, there's, you know, therapists, go to a trusted friend, but don't ever let your friend, if they're your friend, you know, feel like there's no way out. So always a sensitive subject, sensitive month for me. But again, Suicide Awareness Month, gotta talk about it, baby.

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4: All right, Denver, I've got What's the 411. Lots happening in the city this first week of fall. First of all, I keep seeing all the jerseys, so I totally forgotten that there is absolutely a game. This is the third of their triple games that they had this week, the Colorado Rockies versus the Arizona Diamondbacks. So if you're downtown in the area, drive slowly. Lots of people outside. We got Erykah Badu and The Alchemist in the Mile High tonight, baby, 7 p.m. at the Fillmore Auditorium. If you didn't get to catch in the last round, this one will be worth the look. The Colorado Avalanche preseason kicks off this Friday at Ball Arena. We are hosting the Winnipeg Jets, so if hockey is your thing, support the home team. The Oktoberfest is back in full effect. This is week two right here in the Ballpark District. They got them big old beer kegs and live music and keg bowling and more. Took my kiddos last weekend. We had a nice time. We've got the Broncos versus the Rams this week. So lots of watch parties. My favorite, McGregor Square. They got a 66-foot LED screen. It's open to the public. You can purchase snacks and drinks there, but it's definitely a vibe. And of course, all the pumpkin patches and corn mazes are kicking off this week. I'll name them as I see them. So find something to do, but take an umbrella or a raincoat out just in case.

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Rap Devil's Arbor or Alternative. You're tuned into the Afternoon Reverie with Manji. Yo, this hour we're definitely going to be talking about why I'm seeing so many different jerseys outside of 2101. Speaking about that, of course, lots of things popping in the city this evening. So don't touch that dial.

Yo, I'm seeing lots of Rockies jersey. I have forgotten that they got three games back to back to back here in the city. So definitely, if you're down in the ballpark area of downtown, drive carefully. Lots of people outside. Yo, go Rockies.

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0: 4-7, the Drop Devils, Orbit Alternative, your girl Manji Reverie. I wanted to give you a list of some dope pumpkin patches and quant mazes in the area. I always love taking my kiddos, even though they're grown now, to come out and do these things. But I looked a couple of up that are opening this weekend, and hopefully the weather will hold up. You can check them out. You got Anderson Farms in Erie, Colorado. They're opening their massive autumn festival this week, featuring a 25-acre corn maze, wagon rides to the 30-acre pumpkin patch, and petal courts. Sapphire Farms Corn Maze in Littleton has 8 acres of corn maze at the Denver Botanic Garden, Chatfield Farms. It opens this weekend for the winding trails, hay rides, and kid-sized mazes. Maze in the City in Thornton open through the week, featuring a giant corn maze, corn launches, barrel train rides, and a free entry pumpkin ride, pumpkin field. And Nick's Fall Fest at Aurora is a family-friendly setup at Nick's Garden Center with a straw maze, tractor rides, games, pumpkins, painting, and more. I love when the seasons change because now there's all kinds of new things to do. Go check them out.
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